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home of The Breakfast Club. My name is Sheba Songs. I hope you enjoyed your weekend. And yeah, I know tomorrow, another Monday. But don't look at it like that. It's actually another chance for you to win some moolah. We're going to talk about it right after Normani. She is coming up at 9:10. But here's new music from Dave.

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Happy birthday, Courtney. We got your little TJ on the way. And right after that, I'll tell you how you can win your way to Rod 49 concert. But you gotta go meet the boy. And I'll tell you who that boy is. Hang tight. Here's Wizkid and Tim's rocking out with you right now with Essence on Q.

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1: Yeah.

0: a classic right there. It's Q93, home of The Breakfast Club. My name is Sheba Songs. And if you are just tuning in, perfect timing. You're a little late, but it's all good. We got some Treaty on the way for you. Got that new Lotto on deck, and we're going to throw in some Kid Ink. So in case you didn't know, you need to go holler at the boy Wild Wayne at Arlene's Brothers. The address is 5941 Bullard in the East to win tickets to go see Rob Fortnite and friends. That's right, Q93 will be live this Saturday, May 23rd from 3 p.m. to 5 p.m., giving you a chance to win tickets to Vulture Island. I know you want to see Rob Fortnite hit the stage, Sexy Red, Glorilla, and many others. So come get your gumbo, and you just might win. Good luck.
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0: Weezy F. Baby right here, man. 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

Q93, New Orleans number one for hip-hop and R&B, Shea Diddy here. 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

504. 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
1: 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I put some ice on you, cause

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2: Hello, who's this?
3: Yo, Smooth Jazz from the Port. What up, Breakfast Club?
2: Smooth Jazz, what's up? Get it off your chest.
3: Yeah, man. I wanted to talk about this Drake album. Now, I'm going to first off by starting by saying I'm not a Drake fan, but I like good hip-hop. I like good music. And from what I got from the three albums is that he pretty much gave three different stages of him. And, like, I've always said I like So Far Gone Drake. You feel me? Mm-hmm. Anything after that, I ain't really too much of a fan of him. He got some hits here and there and stuff, but the only thing I really liked about these three albums is the club bangers that he had on that last CD. That Cheetah Print is funny as hell. It's one of my favorite ones, though. I ain't gonna lie.
4: Can I ask you a question? You got any homeboys that rap?
3: That rap?
4: Yeah.
3: Yeah, for sure.
4: I bet you don't listen to none of their music, but you listen to three Drake albums this weekend. I bet you whenever they send you something, you'd be like, man, I ain't got time for it. You know what I'm saying?
3: Nah. Yo, shout out to my dog, Bamboo Body. He got good music out.
5: Bamboo Body.
4: Okay.
3: Bamboo Body. He's from Baltimore, I believe.
4: You don't even know
3: where
4: you
3: come from. He grew up in the port, yo. He grew up in the port city, Wilmington, North Carolina. You know what I mean? We all stand on that for real. It's a lot of homies. Fofo Go Loco, he's from the Port City. I listen to his music too. I support for real.
4: I hope so, because there's a lot of y'all out there that listen to three Drake albums this weekend but won't never listen to one song your homeboy sent you.
2: Why gotta be that? Like, if Kendrick got the album, you would be like, yo, why are you
5: listening? If he dropped three albums, he would have already dissected all of them.
4: I listen to one Drake album.
2: There's a lot of Drake fans.
4: I don't think I would listen to three Kendrick albums if he dropped. I don't have that kind of time.
2: There's a lot of Drake fans out there. Like, when Chris Brown dropped that double album, it was like 36, 37, 40 songs.
4: They still ain't listen to it. He just did that last week, and you still ain't getting through.
5: I am. Because I'm still listening to the 45 track albums, the two ones before that he dropped for that. So, yeah.
2: But there's a lot of Drake fans out there. Like, you don't think OVO Eli up here didn't listen to every Drake song?
5: He probably know every song on every album word for word.
4: He don't have no kids.
5: Yeah, he did. He went to Toronto.
4: Okay, he's a young man with really no life.
2: Damn.
4: Drake is his life. His Instagram page is OVO Eli. He has no life.
2: Did he get back from Toronto yet?
5: I don't know. He met Drake, though.
2: He did meet Drake?
5: Yes, he did.
4: We don't know that for sure.
5: He told us he did. He wouldn't lie.
4: He didn't tell us anything yet. He didn't tell us that. Somebody told me that, and I told y'all.
5: No, you ain't tell me that.
4: I did tell you that last week. I read you the text verbatim. Crazy girl.
2: I wonder what he said to Drake. I wonder what happened. Like, you know, anyway, get it off your chest. 800-585-1051. If you need to vent, hit us up now. It's The Breakfast Club. Good morning.
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0: Heat and humidity, that's what's building into the new work week. Now, today we're staying mostly dry. Those rain chances only around 20%, but highs, they're climbing on us, getting closer to that 90-degree. First 90-degree day may be coming up over the next few. We'll be getting close today, getting to the upper 80s for those highs. Rain chances are ramping, though, as we go later on in the week, especially by Wednesday onward. I do see an uptick in our storm coverage, so we'll have heat, humidity, plus thunderstorms as we go throughout the week. For the Fox 8 Weather Center, I'm meteorologist Zach Fridella.
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coming. I gotta set it, then I gotta go in, then I gotta get it, then I gotta blow in, then I gotta shut it. Any little thing and think that he be doing, cause it doesn't matter, cause I'm gonna dead it, then I'm gonna murder everything and anything about a boom, about a bing. I gotta do a lot of things to make it clear to a couple niggas that I always winning, and I gotta get it again and again and again.

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1: I'ma take you back.
2: Hey, back at it. Yeah.
0: Let's get back to the world's most dangerous morning show.
1: That's what's up.
0: It's The Breakfast Club.
3: Yeah.
4: Bless up.

0: Morning, everybody. It's DJ Envy, Just Hilarious, Charlamagne Tha God. We are the Breakfast Club. Now, if you're just joining us, it's prom season, and a lot of people are getting ready to prom. And Jess was showing me all these planned out proms and these people going to the proms and the amount of money that people were spending were through the roof. I mean, paying $4,000 or $5,000 for dresses. Mm-hmm. I mean, renting $400,000 or $500,000 cars, renting Airbnb mansions and doing like a display like somebody's getting married. I mean, like a floral display like a wedding.
1: Yeah.
0: And balloons. And people are spending, they say online, $30,000-$40,000 for the prom.
1: Yeah. So if you're doing that and graduation season is right around the corner, what are you, how are you going to top that? How are you even going to top that? This is crazy. Now, I ain't gonna lie, it's beautiful and it's great gestures, and I honestly feel like a lot of these parents, they either gotta like that or they're overcompensating for, you know, not, they want to give their kids what they didn't have, and our kids are, all of our teenagers are influenced by what they see online, so I feel like, you know, you're trying to keep up. You know,
0: see, ours was easy. You find out what your date is wearing. Gear, what color you wearing? So give me a little a color. I'll go to Men's Warehouse, rent a tuxedo, keep it moving.
1: Yep.
0: Tux, and then we all.
1: And we thought we was doing the damn thing. I'm looking at these kids. They shooting whole Tubi movies.
0: Yeah, that's crazy.
1: Like whole productions for send-offs.
0: That is crazy. And Charlamagne, you did go to the prom?
2: I did go to the prom, but it don't even matter. Like,
1: you know what? You did go to the prom because your eyebrows was real skinny.
0: Oh, yeah, that's right. He did his eyebrows.
1: Yeah, he did.
0: He was looking like a bad bitch.
1: He definitely was.
2: In regards to the kids now, I'm not mad at it. You know what I'm saying? Everybody act your wage. Like, if you can afford to do that for your kids, do it. Plus, I think we forgetting that a lot of these kids be working, and they got their own money.
1: Yeah,
2: you know
1: what I'm saying? That's true, too.
2: So a lot of them, especially when it comes to prom and stuff, they be doing this balling on their own. But if you're a parent and you can afford to do it for your kids, I don't care.
1: Yeah.
0: I think it's a lot, though. Hello, who's this?
3: Charisse.
0: Hey, Charisse, good morning.
3: Yeah, how you doing? Good morning.
0: Good morning. We're talking prom season. What's your thoughts, Mama?
3: My thoughts on the situation is it's a hard conversation to have and a hard pill to swallow, but I heard a comment that said a lot of these kids are going extravagant for their prom because they won't ever experience a wedding in their life. And I was like, ooh, for the community, that's a hard pill to swallow, but if you look at the facts of it, it is kind of true, but I don't want to see that. But honestly, I've been to more baby showers than I have weddings. So I think it is. I think it is pretty messed up, and I do want to see the culture change. But that's just my opinion.
1: Okay, God damn, I ain't think about it that way. You know, I mean, obviously, that's why we have callers to provide other perspectives, but I didn't think about it that way. How y'all going to say these kids ain't going to get married?
2: Well, that's what one of our producers came in here and said, but I just paid her no attention because I just felt like she's thinking about her own life.
0: Right. Oh, damn.
1: Yeah.
0: Oh, damn. She'll get married one day. Hello, who's this? Hopefully. Hello?
4: Hi, Dr. Equasia.
0: Hey, good morning. How are you feeling this morning?
1: Good morning.
4: I'm feeling good. I'm long on a railroad. It's shut down, but I'm on this highway.
0: Mm-hmm. Okay. How long is it taking you to get to work? They saying you got to take a bus or you got to drive?
4: Well, I have to drive to Queens. It's 1 hour and 15 minutes. But today I have to go to Wall Street because then I have to get on the train and go another hour to get to Wall Street.
0: They said City Field is the parking is $6 today. That's what I heard earlier. So I don't know if that's true.
1: Well, that's good if so.
4: Oh, I don't know. No, I'm just trying to get to my meeting.
0: I ain't mad at you. Well, talk to us about prom, Mama.
4: Okay, so first of all, I think that today's decisions that parents are making are just irresponsible. I think that the money that's being spent in May, of the same children that are crying in August when they try to go to college and they can't pay that full tuition bill. These are the same parents that tell you, oh, they don't have the money to start a 529 camp for their children. And they're taking $8,000 to spend on a prom when their money could have been working for them and their child could have a better education. Our priorities aren't straight, period.
0: I will say this. I do think it's a lot of money. And, you know, I always encourage, even my kids, when they turn certain age, Sweet 16, like Madison didn't have a Sweet 16, right? And I encourage them, you might as well, let's go on a trip. Let's have an experience, something that you can look back in life and say, I went here, I went there, I went to South Africa for the first time, I went to wherever.
4: Correct.
0: Just to have those experiences over a party. And she chose the trip, which I was happy about. But, you know, like Charlamagne said, you can't tell people what to do with their money, but I do think it's a lot.
2: Well, that's what I'm saying. Neither one of y'all are wrong, but you're assuming you know people's financial situation.
0: Correct.
2: You know what I'm saying? Now, if you don't have it and you're doing all of this, yes, I think it's too much. But if you act in your wage and you got it to spend, I don't care.
1: Yeah, I think it was more so when I saw, like, I went through the comments and I'm seeing parents like, oh, they were saying that their kids some of their kids didn't want to go because they couldn't compete with something like that. And they, you know, they didn't want to look beneath anybody or they, you know, just feel like they didn't fit in because they ain't got all the money and the bread. They ain't pulling up in Rolls Royces and stuff.
2: You can't even hit them with the reason for the season. It ain't like Christmas. You know what I'm saying? What does the prom got to do with anything?
1: Hell
2: like,
1: no.
2: Remember the reason for the season? What was the reason for the goddamn season,
1: to
2: Mom?
1: To show up and show out.
0: Yeah, but you're right. A lot of parents, especially moms, would be in my DMs asking, can they use a car for prom? And we did it a couple of times last year. I wouldn't do it again because if somebody gets into an accident, it's a liability.
1: Yes.
0: Right. But we did it a couple of years ago just to help out because, like you said, a lot of people are like, yo, I can't afford it. I don't have it. Yeah. My whole class is doing this and my daughter can't.
1: Yeah.
0: And you want to help out as much as possible. So I do get that as well. But 800-585-1051, it's prom season. I mean, Jess has been showing me pictures online and it's a lot. People are just, I mean, renting cars, mansions. I mean, the floral arrangements look like a wedding. So let's discuss. Is it too much? 800-585-1051 is the Breakfast Club. Good morning.
5: Let's go. 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

0: You know these can't f*** with my jewelry. Hey, big booty, big booty. Dance on a, dance on a. Take all of that money. Spin that, for me. Big booty, big booty.
1: Let's go.
0: Dance on a, dance on a.

0: There is no question that there are problems in this country between police and community.
1: Yes, you are a donkey.
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6: Okay, white supremacist violence is and always has been the number one threat to our society.
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8: The Breakfast Club, bitches.
0: All right, Charlene, please tell me, why was I your donkey of the day?
6: Happy Monday, y'all. Donkey of the day for Monday, May 18th, goes to the Speaker of the House of the United States of America, Mike Johnson. Now, I know it's a lot going on, and you've probably seen the headline on how the Supreme Court has made it harder to protect black voting power by weakening parts of the Voting Rights Act of 1965. They've been doing this since 2013. Okay, President Barack Obama scared the establishment so much that they said, we are going to make sure this never happens again, okay? We cannot let these Negroes have any political power. So that rally you saw this weekend in Montgomery, Alabama, the All Roads Lead to the South rally, that was because the Supreme Court essentially gutted the Voting Rights Act and severely limited protections against voting discrimination. And I don't think anybody cares except for black people. Okay, I'm serious. I saw the governor of California, Gavin Newsom, say Democrats need to be talking more about the gutting of the Voting Rights Act. This is the governor of California, Gavin Newsom. He posted, Democrats need to be talking more about the gutting, and he put gutting in capital letters, of the Voting Rights Act. MAGA is silencing voters and carving up black districts all across the South to hold on to power. This is Jim Crow 2.0. Silence is not an option, end quote. The fact that Gavin Newsom, the governor of California, big Democrat, had to post that is exactly why people don't like Democrats. Okay, the voting power of your most loyal constituents, the cornerstone of your electoral success, has been weakened, gutted, and one of your most prominent faces, Gavin Newsom, has to tell y'all not to be silent about it? Unbelievable. But like I said, nobody seems to care about this issue except for black people, and that leads me to Speaker of the House Mike Johnson. He was on Fox News Sunday with Shannon Beam yesterday, and he was asked what his message was to black Americans after the Supreme Court delivered such a severe blow to the Voting Rights Act. Let's listen to what he said.
9: This is a great turnaround and a turn back to Jim Crow era politics in the 50s.
0: We're looking at losing possibly 19 members of the Congressional Black Caucus because of this, frankly, racist redistricting efforts targeted towards disenfranchising black voters across the country.
10: So what is your message to black Americans, black voters, about this redistricting?
11: The Supreme Court issued a long-awaited opinion, and I think it was long overdue, and they stated the obvious, that drawing congressional lines must be fair. You cannot draw lines on the basis of race, and that's what was done in Louisiana. So they declared it to be an unconstitutional gerrymander, and it was. This is brings back fairness and certainty to the system, and I think a lot of states are looking to make sure that their maps are not unconstitutional like Louisiana's was.
6: Mike. Michael, Mikey, what are we talking about? Okay, majority black districts are the real racial gerrymandering. Imagine somebody stealing your car and then getting mad at you because you have a GPS tracker on it. Okay, mother effer, who told you to steal my car in the first place? Okay, you're the reason I gotta have a GPS tracker. You can't spend decades suppressing black voters, weakening the Voting Rights Act, every chance you get, slicing up districts like sweet potato pie. Well, for you, it's probably pumpkin, maybe apple. But you can't be slicing up the districts. Then all of a sudden, just randomly, you discover colorblindness when black people start getting political representation. And this is why black people don't trust politicians, okay? America has a long history of moving the goalposts. Anytime black folks figure out how to play the game, they invent it. Okay, first it was literacy tests, then poll taxes. Now it's, well, actually, protecting black voting power is racist, too. We need protection, Mike Johnson. Okay, I don't trust y'all to go raw, even though we've been together a long time, okay? I know you a no-good, dirty hoe, okay? I would love to be celibate and abstain altogether from being in any type of relationship with you, but that's not the way American politics work, okay? I have to engage. And let's be clear, every district is drawn strategically. Republicans do it, Democrats do it. The difference is when black voters ask for districts where they can actually elect somebody who represents them, people think that's a problem. Okay, I've seen a lot of Republicans say, well, how come Republicans can't represent black people? Easy answer, because historically, they have shown us they don't. and they aren't willing to. Okay, Democrats at least have shown us they're willing to work with us. I guess one party acts like they like us. The other party don't give a damn. Okay, Mike Johnson and other Republicans are basically saying we should stop making districts about race. Sir, race made the districts in the first place. Okay, race-conscious districts were created because black voters were historically diluted or shut out of representation. That's why they're calling it Jim Crow 2.0. Okay, this is just another example of how America loves to celebrate black voting power right up until black voters start actually influencing power. And now all of a sudden, they want to start using words like fairness, when the reality is we needed the Voting Rights Act of 1965 because things weren't fair for us to begin with. Please give Speaker of the House Mike Johnson the biggest hee-haw.
12: All right.
6: Yes, ma'am.
12: Well, thank you for that donkey today, sir.
6: Yes, ma'am.
12: All right, when we come back, we got the positive note and more. It's The Breakfast Club. Good morning.

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11: Pleasant start to the week here. A little bit more cloud cover, and you could see a spotty storm or two around before the day is out, but this is likely the driest day of the week, so you got something you need to get done outside. This is the one for it. Temperatures will be quite warm in the upper 80s, muggy conditions around, and as we head through the week, we'll look for the mugginess to stick around and storm chances to increase, especially beginning Wednesday into the holiday weekend. For Fox 8, your Weather Authority and Bounce TV, I'm meteorologist Nakondra Norwood.
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10: Pleasant start to the week here. A little bit more cloud cover, and you could see a spotty storm or two around before the day is out, but this is likely the driest day of the week, so you got something you need to get done outside. This is the one for it. Temperatures will be quite warm in the upper 80s, muggy conditions around, and as we head through the week, we'll look for the mugginess to stick around and storm chances to increase, especially beginning Wednesday into the holiday weekend. For Fox 8, your Weather Authority and Bounce TV, I'm meteorologist Nakandra Norwood.
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1: Hey, you know how the world's kind of in a real scary place right now with the horrible stories we hear about every week? I'm Robert Evans. I'm a journalist, and I cover the international fascist movement. And in 2019, July of that year, I decided to do something a little bit different. Instead of covering horror, I wanted to go look for hope. And I found it in a place you might find kind of unlikely, northeastern Syria. The region I visited is known as Rojava, and when the Western media covers it, they mostly just refer to these people as the Kurds. Since 2013, a loose alliance of revolutionaries over there have been fighting to not just drive back ISIS, but to establish something of a utopia, an egalitarian, feminist, eco-conscious community in a place that previously had known mostly war and terror. In the Women's War, I'll take you to this place, and I'll introduce you to the revolutionaries fighting to build it. Brave women who battle for equality with an AK-47, with a spade, and with a pen. Follow me as I travel to a land of war and hope, a place trapped on the edge of utopia and oblivion. I'm Robert Evans. 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
1: And an accident has just been cleared out of the on-ramp from Manhattan Boulevard to the eastbound West Bank Expressway. Traffic is looking pretty good on the connection to and from the West Bank. No problems to report as you make your way out of the CBD toward Metairie and Kenner, and looking good on the spillway to LaPlace. I'm Lisa Bakke. Follow us on X. Total Traffic, NO.
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23: Pleasant start to the week here. A little bit more cloud cover, and you could see a spotty storm or two around before the day is out, but this is likely the driest day of the week, so you got something you need to get done outside. This is the one for it. Temperatures will be quite warm in the upper 80s, muggy conditions around, and as we head through the week, we'll look for the mugginess to stick around and storm chances to increase, especially beginning Wednesday into the holiday weekend. For Fox 8, your Weather Authority and Bounce TV, I'm meteorologist Nicole Sandra Norwood.
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0: Wanna put your name on it. Traveling north to escape Jim Crow laws and to seek out economic opportunities. The Great Migration brought with it a classic blues sound.
1: Goodbye.
0: The sound that would be infused with life from the city, giving birth to the Chicago blues. Defined by a guitar and harmonica played through amplifiers, sometimes to the point of distortion, the Chicago blues would become an international phenomenon.
2: You're nothing but a big town, pretty boy.
0: Blues clubs would eventually sprout up on the South Side as a new culture took hold. As recording technology became more accessible, that culture would grow alongside the modern music industry.
3: Baby, can it be mine?
0: The Chicago blues will go on to become one of the most significant influences on early rock music. This is Patty Jackson for the Black Information Network.
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29: 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She was officially announced as missing and had been since July 23rd.
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9: Lock into the Breakfast Club with Jess Hilarious, DJ Envy, and Charlamagne tomorrow morning at 5 here on Q93. Yeah.

0: What's good? 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Now back.
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7: The Pelicans have their new head coach. They signed former Magic boss Jamal Mosley to a 5-year deal. Mosley was fired by Orlando despite 3 straight playoff appearances. ESPN's Matt Bowen speculates the Saints and defensive lineman Cam Jordan will come together on a new deal at some point this offseason. And NFL owners will reportedly vote this week to add 2 more international games in 27 for a record total of 11. I'm Scott Davidson.
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5: Pleasant start to the week here. A little bit more cloud cover, and you could see a spotty storm or two around before the day is out, but this is likely the driest day of the week, so you got something you need to get done outside. This is the one for it. Temperatures will be quite warm in the upper 80s, muggy conditions around, and as we head through the week, we'll look for the mugginess to stick around and storm chances to increase, especially beginning Wednesday into the holiday weekend. For Fox 8, your Weather Authority and Bounce TV, I'm meteorologist Nakondra Norwood.
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Terrence Leitner owns the honor of being the first and to date only black mayor of the city of Raleigh, North Carolina. Clarence Leitner was born August 21st, 1921, and attended North Carolina Central University, where he earned a degree in mortuary science. After graduation, he became a respected leader of the Raleigh

0: election to his office and served just one term. In 1977, he was appointed to fill the vacant North Carolina State Senate seat for the 14th District and then went on to chair the Southeast Raleigh Improvement Commission from 1993 to 2001. Clarence Lightner passed in 2002 at the age of 81. This is Terrence Bibb for the Black Information Network.
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0: It's like I know what I gotta say. 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

And look, you could win them, or you can go ahead and you can meet us in the streets, because we'll be in the streets with tickets this week as well. And we got the money back. That's right. $1,000 an hour. The keyword we just dropped was win. W-I-N. What's

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1: From the Eddie Terrell's North Park Nissan Traffic Center, northparknissan.com.
2: We're seeing some congestion along Belchase Highway in both directions near Russell Drive at the Naval Air Station. Slow on I-10 East from Kenner to the CBD. It's a 17-minute drive. Watch for an accident, Florida Boulevard at Rosemary Place. Also on the causeway, winds blowing at 15 miles an hour. I'm Lisa Bakke. Follow us on X, Total Traffic, NO.
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0: You already know.
1: 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Yeah.

0: Beans and Rice Monday to you. Amen. On the way, Chris Brown. That's right. Got Treaty coming up. The new one from Dave and Tim's. That was called Rain Dance and much more. So keep your radio right there locked in. And look, breaking news. The Pelicans have chosen their next head coach. They've hired Jamal Mosley from the Orlando Magic. That's right, man. Joe Dumars, you know, and Gail Benson have chosen Jamal. Now, you know, I'm the PA for the Pels. Get a chance to really, you know, get close up to these coaches. Very vocal coach. He works the plans. He works the refs. And he is here because he's a winner. He's put Orlando in the playoffs several years. I think they kind of messed up their chemistry when they brought Desmond Bane in from Memphis because I think Paolo Banchero really was their alpha dog. But nonetheless, they got to the playoffs. They ain't win. And now we got him. So I think he's going to make a difference. And we'll see. It's very important that we have a coach in place before, you know, draft and before next season, all of that. So welcome to New Orleans. Jamal Mosley, we'll talk about it some more during Ballin' with That B.
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1: 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And this is my favorite station, Q93. 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

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Salute to everybody that has put in the work and is a part of that class of 2026.

0: What up, y'all? 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
0: Weezy F. Baby right here, man. 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
1: I used to think about immature things. 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

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Zodiac sign, it must be a Gemini moon, cause we about to go half. 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

0: 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Be about that. Keep right there locked in. It's Q93.
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1: 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Oh, man.

0: 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Call me now to win.
1: 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Yeah.

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1: 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This is Busta Rhymes.
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It's gonna be a beautiful night. 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Let's start it off sexy. What do you say? And all the ladies say.

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Q93, New Orleans number one for hip-hop and R&B.

0: 93, it is your boy Wild Wayne coming at you. Got the talk back, lines wide open. What you say there, baby?
1: Yeah, I would like to shout out three graduates. Two of them are my kids. One graduated from pre-K, my Fefe. One graduated from fifth grade, my JoJo. And my cousin Noel graduated Friday, class of 2026. What's up? Yay. 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Congratulations to all the graduates of 2026. 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